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It's a show that doesn't believe in sticking to one sound, one decade, or one box. 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So get in touch, tell me what you love, what you'd like more of, and what you think should then be played again. The Music Carousel.

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Hello, I'm Zoe, and I would like you to come and listen to my show. 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

Hey, you. Yeah, you, Debbie. Fancy a Manic Monday night every second and fourth Monday of the month? Well, you are in luck. Tune in to Alpha's Manic Mondays, where I solve your Monday blues with pop, rock, and everything in between. That's Alpha's Manic Mondays, 7 p.m. until 9, every second and fourth Monday of the month.

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On the second and fourth Thursday of every month here at Surrey Hills Community Radio, I present The Adventure Show. 7pm until 9pm, live from Surrey Hills Community Radio, The Adventure Show. 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So don't be a stranger, be a friend. 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

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Artists from the pantheon of classic rock. Artists you may never have heard of. 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

I'm Mark B, and this is your personal invitation to join me every other Tuesday from 7 till 9pm in the Soul Shack. I'll be serving you up the best in disco, jazz, funk and soul from the box-marked dance floor classics. As well as that, we'll be serving up the very best in new soul music too. I look forward to having your company. That's the Soul Shack, every other Tuesday, 7 till 9pm, right here on Surrey Hills Community Radio.

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0: David Smith here. Have you heard Take It Easy on Surrey Hills Community Radio? It's on between 5 and 7 p.m. every Wednesday evening. Hear some great music, listen to a bit of chat about this and that. 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
1: 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Yeah, it's a sudden change, isn't it, this week in the weather?
2: Winter draws now.
1: Winter draws, thermals. And I've just heard from Eric Clapton.
2: Oh, is he all right?
1: He's fine, yeah. Yeah. If I see him.
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3: Hey guys, it's your boy DJ Azar with another exciting edition of EDM Central, and I've got a rather exciting one for you guys today. A ton of new music I've literally got sent through, a couple of suggestions as well just before that into the little warm-up half hour between now and half 12, and then of course the All Aboard an Hour mix that I've been teasing for I suppose the last couple of days, especially on socials as well yesterday. It's going to be an exciting one, and I'm so excited for what else is to come, along with of course some transmission bits I'm going to be playing between half 12 and 1 just before we get into the hour mix. Before I carry on though, just a little kind of indication of what I've got to start us off up right here, that I've got a couple tracks here, including some U2, some David Guetta, some Calvin Harris, and even some Bill Withers as well, just to get you guys all warmed up and ready for what's to come. And straight after that, we're going to get into the all-important half an hour mix, just playing some new music, which will come just after half 12.

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need a clean version for radio, I ain't got sh- to say. They want me to change my lyrics, but they won't hit the same. Hugging my brothers and say that I love them, but I don't. The man them celebrate Eid, still running on Christmas Day.

Absolutely brilliant there. Dojo by Central Sea. Literally got suggested out by Spence. Big up if you locked in there, mate. And one of my to give a couple of shout outs while I'm here on the airways. The likes of James Phillips, who locked in as well. Big ups to you. He's currently away at the minute. As is that Friday feeling, will not be on today. But I'll be going over all the other shows you expect here today at Surrey Hills Community Radio a little bit later on in the show. Also, big ups to the likes of Jess and also Duke. See, I'll see you there, my guy. It's been a minute. If anyone else wants a shout out, do let me know by hopping onto my TikTok, which is DJ Azar, or, you know, that, sorry, DJ Azar, that one music lads. Drop me a message. Let me guys know what you're getting up to over the weekend, and I'll shout you out.

Absolute Rhythm. This is right here. Sunshine by David Guetta and Avicii. Man, hard to believe it's already been over 8 years since he's been gone, man. 8 whole years plus, at least at this point. And still to this day, a massive integral part of who I am as a producer and as a musician. Always loved his style. Always looked up to his production methods as well. And particularly within my stuff, I always like to try and strive to take some cues from what he's done and have that influence my own music, because I mean, what Avicii, just anything he just touches is always pure gold, and I literally say that. Got likes of Speechless who are just locked in on my TikTok lives, a big ups to you, which may or may not include in to a song of yours that I might be playing straight after the ads. Before that, we've got Beanie Man, Fatboy Slim and Riverstar with Eat, Sleep, Rave, Repeat. And then straight after that, we're going to get into the ads and then go into some new music.

what he was doing, but it was sick, man. 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
17: 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In terms of music, I play over at Mayhem. 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
18: DJ Ultimix here. I've been DJing at Mayhem since 2013. I
0: like to play a bit of everything for everyone. 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
17: I think that's had it with the first half an hour. They're playing music from the likes of David Guetta, some Fatboy Slim, and also a little bit of Central C there. A couple of requests that I got just before the show started on tracks to play, or just artists really to play. Didn't exactly give me a song, so I thought, okay, I'll just at least play at least some of the popular songs I know that people are going to enjoy from said artists, that being Central C and U2. So there you guys have it. Right, now is where I'm going to come into the new music, and I've got a whole host of new music here to be playing. Some really, really exciting bits and pieces that are getting sent through, which you can send over to my email, which is edmcentral@surreyhillsradio.co.uk. That is edmcentral@surreyhillsradio.co.uk. Make sure you include a EPK/artist bio when you're sending through your WAV MP3. I don't mind which it is. But also make sure it's clean as well, that is radio friendly. So we can give it a spin, unless it's obviously pre-watershed or post-watershed, I should say, from 9 p.m. onwards. That's a whole different ball game. But in general, just make sure it is clean. Right. So I got sent this track literally last week from an artist who collaborates with K.Dot Kizzle, has been collaborating with K.Dot Kizzle. And I played their track, Rap Game, literally the other week, a couple of weeks back, if you remember. So this is just following up from that, which Speechless has sent over to me, and this is this track here that is called Back in 90s.

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Two drinks and a bag of sweets. That was a Saturday plan. No match, just vibes on a bike. Then we raced till the streetlights came on. I knew every shortcut by heart, every porch, every wall.

really like that one there, Back in the 90s by Speechless. It certainly left me speechless, I can say that. What a tune, seriously. What? Where has that literally been all my life is what I can say. Definitely a massive summer anthem right there for anyone who wants to check out. If it is released or not, Speechless, do let me know. I don't think he's actually told me that as of yet. But as soon as I get more details in regards to whether or not it's going to get released or not, I will keep you guys in the loop. Now, this next one here is a rather exciting one. And this comes from a female duo from Surrey, or particularly around Surrey slash London, called Ditto UK. We've been following them for a couple months on TikTok, and they've been making some absolute waves lately, particularly with their tunes. Was watching them actually last night on TikTok Live, as a matter of fact. So big ups to you guys, because I know they're constantly always working on tunes, and they've got a couple tracks out. This is one of the tracks that I've been dying to get my hands on for the longest time, and it is an absolute bop. So they ended up doing their own version of Don't Stop Until You Get Enough by Michael Jackson, and let's just say that this right here is definitely going to be one to blow for next year over in Ibiza. So without further ado, let me give it a spin.

What a tune right there. Ditto UK. Honestly, you guys are on sort of winner right there. I'm going to be honest. Absolute anthem. And I genuinely do mean that. It really is an anthem. If you guys haven't, definitely go and check out on Beatport. It's just such a bang. I know they've been trying for the longest time to get up on SoundCloud. I know it's a bit fickle sometimes to get some of your edits or remixes up on SoundCloud, especially when it's certain remixes. Unfortunately, that's just how things are. Even I know firsthand, I've tried it myself. I think when I tried to do like a Beastie Boy remix years ago now, Jesus. But yeah, big ups to you guys, Ditto UK. And if you guys are ever performing live anywhere nearby, I'm definitely going to have to go and check you guys out live because, oh my words. And especially with this track playing right here, because this is going to set the dance floor ablaze. Right. Now, next up, this is something I was meant to do last week, as I was literally on Saturday last week as well, just gone, was my friend's birthday who passed, aka Ben Wilso, Stay Jedi Bro. And for the fact that you're looking down right now, and probably wondering when on earth I was going to get around to doing this, well, I'm glad I was able to do this now. And to commemorate that, even if it's a week late, I thought I'd end up playing one of my favourite tracks here from Wilso that also my mate Matt has done, features M. Flynn, which is called Waves.

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I'm not too happy about it. But at least with these flats, these large flats in redevelopment areas, there is plenty of open space around, which helps a great deal.

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4: Hi, my name's Michael C, and I like trains. Which is why I've decided to start Turntables, the show where I play great tracks whilst talking about the latest news from the tracks. 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

0: Hello listener, David Smith here. Have you heard Take It Easy on Surrey Hills Community Radio? It's on between 5 and 7pm every Wednesday evening. Hear some great music, listen to a bit of chat about this and that. 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
3: And there you guys had it straight into the hour mix from now until 2pm UK time with a whole mix of just drum and bass. So make sure you guys get your drinks ready, your rave gear in tow, as it's going to be vibing on out as it is getting rather cold outside. 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
1: Yo, listen, yeah, that.

biggest song we've been looking in so far. Absolutely loving these bangers. We've got about another 45 minutes just over to left of this mix until I'm going to hand things over straight away to some of the other shows that are going to be here today. So as I mentioned, it's that Friday feeling. Is it going to be on today? As you're going to have a jukebox show after me all the way up until 5, where G-Man is going to be in with the G-Man dance show from 5 to 7 with 2 whole hours worth of dance bangers and the latest tracks that you could expect in the charts and then some. Then followed on by the Club Culture Show with Simon K from 7 until 9, which I know is going to be an absolute blast, and I definitely can't wait to see what tunes he's going to be spinning. And then rounding off with Late Night EDM with DJ Waltz Mix from 9 until 10 p.m. UK time, wherever you guys are listening around the world. Also, be sure to look in on the other shows throughout the weekend and the weekdays.

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I really been playing! 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

absolute massive track right here by Coven. We're literally coming up to the very end of this mix with less than 40 minutes to go. You keep it locked in from now until 2, where the Jukebox is going to take over for 3 hours, and then we're going to go straight back in with G-Man at 5. You can catch me at all the usual places on social media or spots. On Facebook at DJ Azza, on Instagram at Azza Official Music, and on TikTok at DJ Azza that one music lad, where you can find my music and where I'll be posting up pretty much daily. I'll see you guys next week for my first show in October this year.

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She doesn't do major credit cards, I doubt she does receipts. It's all not quite legitimate. And what a scummy man. Just give him half a chance, I bet he'll rob you if he can. 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

Ladies and gentlemen, boys and girls, it's that time of the week for... Oh, wait. The scheduled show will not be broadcasting today. Sorry.

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3: 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Only me. 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But here's some music.

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0: Well, ho, what ho, my buddies, Bellary here. Now, why don't you join me every second Saturday of the month between 1800 hours and 2000 hours? Yeah, you can listen to lots of groovy music and lots of groovy me. It's Gear, my buddies. How can you oppose it?
1: Bellary. 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
1: Looking for something different to do in Mole Valley this coming season? 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

0: join me for the 11th hour with Joe and Co. every first and third Sunday, 11 till 1. 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

Coming up next, music from someone. 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

Okay, hiya there, welcome, and G-Man is here. Yes, he's in the house. Happy Friday to you all. It's just gone 5 o'clock and you're locked in to the G-Man's Dance Show here on Surrey Hills Community Radio. No, it's that Friday feeling team today, but they will be back next week, all of them. James is back off his holidays and they'll be here to see you through to the weekend. But up to now, it's up to me to get you ready for that weekend. I'm here for the next 2 hours to do just that. So coming up on the show, I've got lots of great music. I've got music from Jazzy, Chasing Status, Rudimental, Nathan Dorr, and I'll throw in a couple of old school classics as well for good measure. Plus, I'll be bringing you the mix at 6, and then we will find out first who is the official dance chart number one. So, what have you been up to this week? What have you got planned for the weekend? What am I soundtracking for you right now? Let me know by way of that email. You know the one, gman@surreyhillsradio.co.uk. That's g-man@surreyhillsradio.co.uk. And remember, if emails are not your thing, then simply drop me a comment on my posts on Facebook and Instagram. And I can give you a shout out. And remember, that email can be used any time during the week. So if you've got something coming up, you think, oh yeah, get Graham to give me a shout out on Friday, email me, let me know, and I can do just that. So don't forget to stay locked in to Surrey Hills Community Radio today when I finish, because the legend that is Simon Kay is back from his holidays and he will continue to get you ready for the weekend with his fantastic club culture show at 7 o'clock. Nostalgia and retro hits a plenty in the first hour. Then he goes in the mix for the second hour with some newer dance tracks. Then at 9 o'clock, we leave you in the capable hands of DJ Automix with Late Night EDM. But let's get the weekend started, shall we, with a couple of classics, starting with this from Milk and Sugar featuring Lizzie Patterson and Let the Sun Shine In. You listen to G-Man.

Okay, Blaze presents UDA featuring Barbara Tucker there with Most Precious Love. Kicking off was Let the Sunshine In. The sunshine's going to leave as October is coming. Rain is on its way. Sorry to dampen the mood, but it's here. It's coming. Okay, let's get some new music on now from Jazzy. This is Get This Started. This is the G-Man. Here we go. Let's go.

Stay Jazzy there, Get This Started, new music from her. And talking of new music, Bazza is back now. He's teamed up with Sammy Virgie. Great track, this one. This is I Could Be Madonna. Turn this one up. This is an anthem. Here we go.

Alex Mills there with his version of Such a Good Feeling, the classic from Brothers in Rhythm, you may remember. So how's it been going for you? Do let me know by way of email, gman@sunnyhillsradio.co.uk, or on Facebook or Instagram. I know Neil, you're listening. Hi, Neil, and Jeff as well. New from Miley Cyrus.

New music there from Miley Cyrus. That is Bass Persuades. Absolute banging track. She's gone all dancey. Gone has the country sound. Right, absolute tune. This one now, I promise you, some banging drum and bass. This is Darude, Sandstorm, one of my favourite classics. Been remixed by the one and the only Dimension. Turn this up. Here we go.

What a tune. Absolute banger of a track. That is Dimension on the remix of Darude's Sandstorm. One of my favourite tracks. That is phenomenal. What a sound. Talking of phenomenal sound in drum and bass, Boo and Friction have teamed up. This is The Block. This gets dirty as well. Here we go.

Okay, that's the Block, Boo and Friction. That is a bit of dirty drum and bass for your Friday afternoon into the weekend. Here we go. Okay, this is Aaliyah and Gallo. This is Lipstick. You listen to G-Man here on Surrey Hills Community Radio. Turning your Friday into your Saturday afternoon, stroke evenings, get ready for the weekend. Bangers galore to come, new from Chasing Status as well, but turn this one up, Aaliyah, Gallo, Lipstick, here we go.

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Okay, song for Lindy there from Fatboy Slim. That is the Chino Negro and Amo Avenue remix, taken off of his debut album over 30 years ago. New now from Becky Hill and Sonny Federa. This is Say Something. Turning up, you listen to the G-Man here on Surrey Hills Community Radio, and the mix at 6 is incoming, as is the new Top 20 from the official dance chart.

Becky Hill, Sonny Federa there. Say something. I'm going to say something now. This is new music from Gorgon City. This is Oracle. Turn this one up. Mix at 6. Incoming. This is the G-Man here on Surrey Hills Community.

Okay, that's Gorgon City there, Miracle. Mix at 6 is incoming, but let's go back a little bit with this. From example...

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3: Okay, so that was your Mix at 6 there for 25th of September 2026. I hope you enjoyed that one. Another one next week. So don't forget, the top 20 from the official dance chart is up very, very shortly. Will there be a new number one? You're going to have to stay tuned and listen. So in the meantime, brand new music now from, now get this, Chasing Status, Skepta, and the legend that is Suggs. This is, yes, Suggs from Madness. This is Innocent Smile.

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3: 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So, we have 7 climbers, 5 fallers, 8 non-movers and no new entries. So at 20 is down 1 to Kyla with Do You Mind. 19 is up 3 for Calvin Harris with Feel So Close. 18 is also up 3 for Robin S with Show Me Love. And at 17 is up 1 place for former number 1 Milky and Mall Grab with Just The Way You Are.

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1: Okay, we continue, and there's no move at 16 for Rihanna and Calvin Harris with We Found Love. 15 is down four places for Ketima with Comes and Goes. 14 is a non-mover for Crystal with The Days. 13 is down one for Coulter with Trapped. And at 12, it's up five places for Bebe Rexha and Faithless with New Religion.

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1: We continue, and at 11 is back up two places with the Chemical Brothers with Go. Into your top 10 now, and it looks like this. 10 is a non-mover for Coulter with Hey Everybody, Back in the Dance. 9 is down 3 for Calvin Harris and Clementine Douglas with Blessings. 8 is down 1 for Hugo and Salter with Jamaican Bam Bam. And at 7 is back up two places for another former number 1. It's Disco Lines and Tinashe with No Broke Boys.

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1: At six, it's up two places for Robin with Dancing on My Own. Into the top.

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1: So there you have it, Hugel and Ultranati are your official dance chart number one for an eighth week. Join me next week on Surrey Hills Community Radio from 5pm to find out if they can make it nine at the top. Don't forget to stay locked in after 7pm as the legend that is Simon Kay is back with his club culture show. Yes, and let's head back into the charts now for this from Clooney and Prosper. This is Good Girl.

Okay, there's Clooney, Prosper, and Tristan Henry. That is Good Girl. Don't stop when you throw it back. I've not got long left, but 11 minutes or so before the legend, that is Simon Kay, takes over the helm here at Surrey Hills Community Radio with his fantastic club culture show. Retro hits and nostalgia in the first hour. Then he goes in the mix for the final hour. So do stay tuned. Keep it locked in here at Surrey Hills Community Radio. In the meantime, this is Medusa featuring Good Boys and Peace of Your Heart.

Okay, less than 6 minutes before Simon K takes over the helm here at Surrey Hills Community Radio. Get you in the mood. This is the Disco Dom Refunk mix of the Jackson 5 classic ABC. Turn it up.

Okay, that's Jackson 5 ABC, the Disco Dom Refunk Mix. I've got time for just one more before Simon K takes over the helm here. And it's this classic from Jamiroquai. This is Canned Heat. Hope you enjoyed the show. If you have missed the show halfway through, there's some bits you'd like to listen again, go to Mixcloud. You can listen to all of our DJs on there.

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7.04, Friday night, Surrey Hills Radio. Kicking off the show this evening with a track by Chic, What About Me? Well, it's good to be back for another Friday. Had a few Fridays off, by the way, in case you haven't been listening or you're wondering where I've been. If you were listening, had my holidays, 3 Fridays away in the sun, enjoying myself, and now back to normalities. Back. I've had to put a sweater on this week. What's going on? Welcome and thanks for tuning in. It's the Club Culture Show down here on Surrey Hills Community Radio.

the unmistakable voice of Miss Anita Baker. And a track called Same Old Love, 365 days a week. That's what it says in brackets. It's Friday night, it's Surrey Hills Community Radio. This is the Club Culture Show with me, Simon Kelly.

Friday night, Brick and Daz. No, not the washing powder. Well, it might be, I don't know. That's what it's called. First time played on this show. Going through the vaults of the mass amounts of tunes that I've got on the old MacBook. Other laptops, of course, are available.

there from the 70s. Shall we go to the 80s now? Actually, this might even be the 90s. No, this is the 90s. It's not the 80s. I don't know where I got that from. This is definitely the 90s. It's Dry as a Bone and a classic called Real Love.

Yeah, right. Clinton Baptiste, clairvoyant, medium and psychic, international man of the paranormal, the supernatural. And you're listening to my favourite DJ, Simon K. I'm getting the words radio presenter.

Johnson's Love Don't Make It Right. 7:22, it's Friday night down here on the Club Culture Show, down here on Surrey Hills Community Radio. I do hope you're enjoying the tune so far. This is Hour 1, of course. If you're a regular listener, you know already that Hour 1 is our retro hour, where we take you back, play you tunes from yesteryear. And then, of course, in Hour 2, I'll tell you what, I've got some cracking tunes lined up in Hour 2. Lots of new tracks as well, exclusive remixes to play between 8 and 9, and we go

System, by The System, and sticking with the 80s, let's play you a tune I love, I adore. Love the vocals, love the riff, the melodies and everything else. It's Curtis Hairston, and it plays right now. It's

Yeah, Funk for your Friday. That's the Fatback Band, Master Booty. And I'm going to play you a little remix. I've got a few remixes from this DJ producer. His name is Dr. Packer. And this is a little remix of an 80s track. Got two in a row from him. And trust me, you'll love this. This is Trapped, Colonel Abrahams.

hour one is actually over. Those last few tracks, we played to the Fatback Band, Colonel Abraham, D-Train, Candido's Jingo. And this one is Change, Make Me Go Crazy. A little sample, a little taste of what's coming up around the corner. That's why you've got to stay tuned, ladies and gentlemen. Hour two is just around the corner. It gets faster, funkier, and we go in the mix as well. Stay tuned.

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3: It's hour two. What we're going to do, we're going to take that tune back, because that's not the start of it. Not a good start, is it, to hour two? And we've got to, if we're going to do it, you know, we've got to do it properly. This is what we should have done. I do apologise. The old machine's playing up a little bit. We can't be having that, can we? What we want to be doing is playing that tune right from the start. A bit like this. That's better. Well, I've been a bit rusty. I've been away for a few weeks, haven't I?
4: People from all around the world, are you ready to dance the night away? Are you ready for a mix like no other? 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
3: And we're going to kick off the mix section in hour two with another Dr. Packer Masterclass remix of Level 42. This is Starchild, and this is...

Dave Lee and AJ Lewis. It's called Our Love. So playing a few Dr. Packer tunes tonight. That's because he's the man of the moment, isn't he? We've got something brand new for him right around the corner. This is Suki Soul coming up with Dr. Packer. It's called Missing You.

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They played right now. Downloaded last night in the virtual folder and straight into your ears on another Friday night down here on Surrey Hills Community Radio. This is called What You're Doing to Me.

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0: Daisy Lane Blackmore. 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
4: I've taken the cure and I'm doing quite well. 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

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And I can fill up my evenings in rooms full of strangers singing your songs. I may stay out late, I may drink too much wine, but yes, you may say I do okay most of the time. 'Cause most of the time I don't think about you. Most of the time I can find things to do. 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I'm beginning to see I'm just hurting myself. 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So yes, you might say I do okay most of the time. 'Cause most of the time I don't think about you. Most of the time I can find things to do. 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So yes, you would find I'm doing fine most of the time.

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1: Looking for something different to do in Mole Valley this coming season? 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